0: Wake up with the Krish and O'Connell Show and wind down with Jonesy and Amanda for the drive home. This is Totally 80s on Gold with Eurythmics and Sweet Dreams. Tony Tenaglia this afternoon. Now, there's only a handful of artists who have been with their high school sweethearts for 30-plus years. Snoop Dogg and his wife Shanti, LL Cool J and his wife Simone, John Bon Jovi and his wife Dorothea. And today, celebrating their 44th wedding anniversary, Bono and his wife, Ali Hewson.
1: Yeah, no, we were teenagers, went to the same school, high school, and just so happened, it was this afternoon, I walked her to her bus. Isn't that mad?
2: It's old school romantic, I love
1: it. It's actually projectile vomit at the same time, isn't it? As it comes out of my mouth, I think maybe
2: I
1: shouldn't let it come out of my mouth.
0: Anyone else right now saying, aww? Is you too on Totally 80s on Gold. See?

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1: Someone's winning a golden ticket to Ice House.
0: But I'm going to be over the moon happy.
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0: Christian O'Connell Show. The movie I'm looking forward to this year is The Odyssey. My Odyssey is the Oasis documentary, Don't Look Back in Anger, which comes out next month. I cannot wait to see it. Christian, what is going on with the Chuckle Sisters today? Or is this a normal day for them? This is the best day they've had in 10 years.
1: That was an Odyssey.
0: Oh, yeah.

0: 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Ice House, sounding spectacular. You, looking pretty pleased. No, make that pretty smug. Because you won a golden ticket to this year's greatest concert. 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Christian O'Connell reveals the winning song every morning. 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And pray Jonesy and Amanda call you Friday. There's five golden tickets to win. You ready? 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